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0: Lifeline. My name's Mason on the Party Songs Weekend. Of course, Petal by Ariana Grande. Biggest album possibly of the year. Of course, she's got to compete with Livy Rodrigo. And that was just a masterpiece. Unskippable. And they're saying the same thing about this. We are playing any track from the album tonight. All you got to do is call us up at 85 Lifeline and tell us your favorite, why you like it. Maybe your favorite thing about Ariana Grande. She's listening tonight. I just know it. She listens to me every night. And now, your chance to win on the Secret Sound.
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0: 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We played this last hour. Nobody came even close to figuring it out, which I can't believe. So we'll give you a clue. It involves food. We are opening something. Okay, a couple more times. Boy, that sounds like 7 million different things, doesn't it? 85 Lifeline, call now and win. 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

0: 106. Cruising through the weekend. Oh, what is it? Christmas is like only 3 months away now? You go to Lowe's, they got the trees up. It's ridiculous. My name's Mason. Your shout-outs, dedications, requests all night long. We're going to do a whole hour of throwbacks in about 15 minutes. And the party songs weekend, some really good ones already coming in, so stay tuned. Meanwhile, now, Secret Sound. Your very last chance tonight to win. If you are first to call us correctly identifying what this sound is, we played it for the past couple days. We also played it twice the past few hours, and nobody has really gotten it. But we do know one thing. It involves a box. We are opening something. And we'll even tell you this, too. It involves food. So listen closely. Put those three things together and see if you can figure this one out. Okay, one more time. Everybody in the studio has their eyes closed. They're picturing it. 85 Liveline, call now and win. That's 85 Liveline.
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3: 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So convincing, you made it look fun. 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Saying, baby, just relax.

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Yeah, this upcoming week, the kids, they're going to school. 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

Russell Dickerson, Happen to Me, hits 106. This is super cool. We are big supporters of St. Jude around here. And Russell and his wife, they're going to receive the 2026 Angels Among Us Award this October in honor of their outstanding commitment and service to St. Jude Children's Research Hospital. It's awesome. 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

0: 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Join us Monday. We've got more Russell Dickerson tickets. Brand new keyword. He'll be at Stir Cove. Your weekend in three words.
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0: It's 106. Hey, it's Bick. Later this morning, Colton on location at Midway Chrysler Dodge Jeep and Ram. August deals, there's new ones, and he'll tell you all about it later this morning. Alex Warren, Ordinary.
1: They say the holy water's watered down, and this town's lost its faith. Our colors will fade.

Justin Bieber, Speed Demon, hits 106 from Ariana Grande to Somber. Unfortunately, when you're in the public spotlight, every single person is going to judge your body image and your personality. And he just recently opened up about his body image to Billboard. You're Somber.

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0: 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Hey, it's Bic, reminding you to enjoy every single second of summer 2026 because it's almost gone.
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It is one of the best songs ever. 1D hits 106. Can't believe it's been 16 years now since they were put together as a band, as a group on X Factor forever ago. Well, 16 years ago. Ariana Grande, her new album Petal is out. Of course, there's a lot of conversation about Ari. Hate That I Made You Love Me. 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
3: 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I used to meet you down on Woods Creek Road.

rest in peace. I'm refusing to look at the Benson Boone set list. He'll be in Omaha in less than a month. Hits 106. Now we just need to get the Biebs to come visit us. Here's UConn.

0: Will she make it 17 weeks at number one on the Billboard Hot 100 chart? I think there's enough mojo there. Ella Langley, Choosing Texas, hits 106. Bella K, you know the words.
1: I like being used. 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
0: 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He'll be at Stir Cove. Your weekend in three words.
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Hits 106. Would you buy a Travis Kelce country album? Well, it could happen. And he has a marketing genius to support him. Here's Taylor. I had a

I'm stylish. Talk big t-shirt, Billy Eilish. Watch on my wrist, but I want that diamond. 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Talk big.

Bruno Mars, Risk It All, hits 106. Hey, it's Bic. I'm about to head out of here. Seeing a Spyro, Teddy Swims coming up, as will Colton on location. Here's Morgan and Tate, what I

0: Everywhere.
1: Good morning. It's Colton here on location at Midway CDJR. I just pulled up to the store and I am seeing a lot of balloons, some sale signs, and some green tickets in the window of some of these vehicles. I cannot wait to get in and talk to Chris and the crew about what they have going on. I'm going to be here until noon. They're here till 5 when the last customer heads home. 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

Martin Garrix, Ed Sheeran with Repeat It here on Hits 106. Good morning. It's Nathan hanging out with you this Saturday. Picking up that radio baton from Vic, it's Ariana Grande. Here's Twilight Zone.

Harry Styles, American Girls on Hits 106. Good morning. It's Nathan hanging out with you. We're going to be chatting with Colton over at Midway CDJR, giving you all your deals and incentives for the month of August here in just a few minutes. Olivia Dean, here's So Easy. I could

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0: Good morning. It's Colton on location at Midway CDJR. And I got Chris joining me. And Chris, I pulled up today. I see the balloons. I saw the sales sign in the trucks. What's going on here at Midway CDJR people need to take advantage of?
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0: Sounds like a pretty darn good deal. And I was talking about earlier, you know, with the back to school season coming, people might just try to get out one more time to the lake in their area, and this truck would do the trick.
1: Absolutely. Yeah. If you got some work to be done, you need to pull something, one of these heavy duties, we'll get it done with that Cummins diesel. And don't forget about, there's another 10% off deal right now too, and that's Jeep Gladiator. So bunch of huge incentives on different models right now.
0: Chris, where can people check you out at?
1: 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But, you know, we always say the best way to do it is to come down in person and take one for a drive.
0: They're going
1: to
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1: You played it cool and I played it dumb. 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
1: Hey, it's Colton hanging out at Midway CDJR, and we've been talking about this morning of some great deals and incentives for these trucks out here and also a Jeep Grand Cherokee. 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They're just off South 2nd Avenue in Kearney. They're going to be here till 5 or when the last customer heads home. Take advantage of a test drive Saturday. 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He said the best way to know if you do really like a vehicle is to hop into it and take it around for a spin. Just come on down, Midway CDJR. They're here till 5 or when the last customer heads home. It's Colton on location. It's
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It's Colton signing off on location for Hits 106. We'll

Sonic Fike Baby Doll Hits 106. It's Nathan here hanging out with you this Saturday. Got a lot going on this weekend, including the Nebraska Football Fan Day. 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It's Conan Gray. Here's Vodka Cranberry.

Dracula by Tame Impala and Jenny here on Hits 106. You finally made it into your weekend. It's Saturday. Got the time to rest and relax from the week. I know with my car troubles, I'm definitely taking the time to relax. It's Sabrina Carpenter. Here's Tears on Hits 106.

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Ella Langley with Choosing Texas here on Hits 106 in your Saturday. It's Nathan here hanging out with you in kind of your afternoon. It's after 12. And if you tune in back on Monday, we're going to have a new concert keyword for you on the E-Titan text line, 308-698-2106. 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Here's Justin Bieber with Daisies here on Hits 106.

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Alex Warren, Fever Dream on Hits 106. And we are definitely getting into that back-to-school season. 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

0: love that song, and I love Ariana Grande and her new album, which is finally out, Petal. It's so delicious. 12 tracks. We hope you call us up tonight and pick your favorite. We will play it. I promise. The number is 85-LIVELINE. 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And some other places, the really, really good stations, we're on Monday through Saturday night. But tonight, this day of the week, is my absolute favorite because everyone's crazy on the phones. They're just living a different life. They're going out to the bars and driving around, hanging with friends. They're finally sick of all the crap they do all week, and they just let loose. So we want to know where you're going or who you're with and what song you love. We'll play it right now at 85-LIVELINE. The phones are wide open. 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